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1: Traffic's brought to you by Visalia Ford. In the South Valley, it's slowed down a bit. Just have two vehicles tied up on Road 60 just south of Avenue 368 east of Traver. And up north, a hit and run on westbound 180 at North Brawley, Fresno. That's traffic. I'm Mike O'Neill.
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0: 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Elton John, Michael Jackson, Madonna, Whitney Houston. Let us know what we can play for you. Just go to my975fm.com. 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And thanks for listening to the new My 975. Back to relaxing favorites at work faster than you can say.
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1: 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In the South Valley, there's a pickup block in the roadway on Road 20, just north of Joaquina Avenue, north of Corcoran. Up north, looking good up and down the 99 and 41 across the 180. That's traffic. I'm Mike O'Neill.
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3: The heat we have today will stay put all week. Good afternoon, South Valley. Happy Monday. Highs right around 100 degrees today. Still sunny, but clouds start to move in this evening. The humidity is going to go up a bit overnight as well. Lows will be in the upper 60s to low 70s. Mostly sunny to partly cloudy for Tuesday. Highs in the valley floor will be in lower triple digits. Better chances of afternoon thunderstorms over the Sierra Nevada most of this week, and most valley cities we'll have afternoons in triple digits, but nothing extreme that same time frame. 100 or 101 each day through the weekend. For Tulare, expect an overnight low of 71. Tuesday's high, 101. In Lemoore, an overnight low of 69. And on Tuesday, 100 degrees exactly. With the Central Valley's most accurate forecast, I'm KC24 Chief Meteorologist AJ Fox.
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Julianne Hough is 37. Comedian Chloe Fineman, 37. 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

relaxing favorites at work. The new Mind 97.5, just after 6 o'clock. On TV tonight, it's rerun season, but these are new: Dancing with the Stars, ABC, American Ninja Warrior, The Wall, NBC, Debbie Gibson.

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favorites at work with the new Mine 97.5, and you're never too old for a basket of crispy chicken fingers, right? 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I watched them flying out of there, and they are filling. 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
2: The heat we have today will stay put all week. Good afternoon, South Valley. Happy Monday. Highs right around 100 degrees today. Still sunny, but clouds start to move in this evening. The humidity is going to go up a bit overnight as well. Lows will be in the upper 60s to low 70s. Mostly sunny to partly cloudy for Tuesday. Highs in the valley floor will be in lower triple digits. Better chances of afternoon thunderstorms over the Sierra Nevada most of this week, and most valley cities we'll have afternoons in triple digits, but nothing extreme that same time frame. 100 or 101 each day through the weekend. For Tulare, expect an overnight low of 71, Tuesday's high, 101. In Lemoore, an overnight low of 69, and on Tuesday, 100 degrees exactly. With the Central Valley's most accurate forecast, I'm KC24 Chief Meteorologist AJ Fox.
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dancing favorites at work. The new Mind 97.5 and your friend Mike O'Neill heading on out till 3 tomorrow. Till then, here's Miley. Take care. Stay cool.

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3: The heat we have today will stay put all week. Good afternoon, South Valley. Happy Monday. Highs right around 100 degrees today. Still sunny, but clouds start to move in this evening.

0: Humidity is going to go up a bit overnight as well. Lows will be in the upper 60s to low 70s. Mostly sunny to partly cloudy for Tuesday. Highs in the valley floor will be in lower triple digits. Better chances of afternoon thunderstorms over the Sierra Nevada most of this week, and most valley cities will have afternoons in triple digits, but nothing extreme that same time frame. 100 or 101 each day through the weekend. For Tulare, expect an overnight low of 71. Tuesday's high, 101. In Lemoore, an overnight low of 69. And on Tuesday, 100 degrees exactly. With the Central Valley's most accurate forecast, I'm KC24 Chief Meteorologist AJ Fox.
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0: 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Elton John, Michael Jackson, Madonna, Whitney Houston. 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
2: The heat we have today will stay put all week. Good afternoon, South Valley. Happy Monday. Highs right around 100 degrees today. Still sunny, but clouds start to move in this evening. The humidity is going to go up a bit overnight as well. Lows will be in the upper 60s to low 70s. Mostly sunny to partly cloudy for Tuesday. Highs in the valley floor will be in lower triple digits. Better chances of afternoon thunderstorms over the Sierra Nevada most of this week, and most valley cities we'll have afternoons in triple digits, but nothing extreme that same time frame. 100 or 101 each day through the weekend. For Tulare, expect an overnight low of 71. Tuesday's high, 101. In Lemoore, an overnight low of 69. And on Tuesday, 100 degrees exactly. With the Central Valley's most accurate forecast, I'm KC24 Chief Meteorologist AJ Fox.
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What's up? 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

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Thank you, Porterville, for making the new My 97.5 number one for relaxing favorites at work. 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

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Relaxing favorites at work. And Justin Michael with you checking in on a Tuesday morning. And listen, your favorite junk food may be revealing more about you than you realize. I'm learning something too. Just a few minutes right now. Chicago's Hard to Say I'm Sorry this morning on the new My97.5.

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0: 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Justin Michael with you. And today is National Junk Food Day. And apparently your snack choice says a little something about your personality. I guess pretzel fans are supposedly flirty and energetic, while potato chip lovers are aggressive go-getters. And if you like tortilla chips, well, you're a perfectionist. And cheese curl fans are said to have great integrity, which feels like a lot of moral responsibility for somebody with bright orange fingertips. You know what I'm saying? Today, though, the only personality test that really matters is whether you're willing to share. And you should.
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2: Traffic is brought to you by Visalia GMC. Very busy on the roadways this morning. A collision State Route 137 at Road 126, partially blocking the road. Avenue 120 just east of Road 144, a fatality accident. And State Route 65 just north of Avenue 95. Roadways now blocked and backed up to Avenue 112. A hit and run, no injuries. 99 northbound, 1 mile north of County Line Road. And that's a semi-involved accident. Number 2 lane is still blocked. And a car fire on Road 156 just north of Avenue 8. KRC Safety reminds you to slow for the cone zones.
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Relaxing favorites at work on a Tuesday morning. Listen, if you've been putting off getting your dog or your cat spayed, neutered, great opportunity with Valley Oak SPCA. Space is going to run out, so you should hit them up now for their high-volume neuter event with a bunch of doctors, shorter waits, and quicker appointments, all right? Right now, Tears for Fears. Everybody Wants to Rule the World.

The new My97.5 relaxing favorites at work. Justin Michael with you right around 6:30 in the morning here on a Tuesday. Hanford to Larry, thank you so much for waking up with me this morning. Are you a speedwagon now? Can't fight this feeling on the new

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0: Billie Jean, Michael Jackson on the new My97.5 relaxing favorites at work. Justin Michael with you. Something fun going down this Thursday night at the Visalia Fox Theater. They're showing one of like the 9 movies that I own, one of my favorite movies ever, Air Force One, as part of its Free America 250 free movie series. So bring the family, get there early. They're going to have giveaways. And, Harrison Ford on the big screen. Air Force One this Thursday night. Coming up, KC24's AJ Fox will take a look at our weather for us thanks to Linder Equipment Company on East Kern Street in Tulare.
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2: Traffic is brought to you by Visalia GMC. Very busy on the roadways this morning. A collision state route 137 at road 126, partially blocking the road. Avenue 120 just east of road 144, a fatality accident. And state route 65 just north of avenue 95. Roadways now blocking back up to avenue 112. A hit and run, no injuries. 99 northbound, 1 mile north of County Line Road. And that's a semi-involved accident. Number 2 lane is still blocked. And a car fire on road 156 just north of avenue 8. KRC Safety reminds you to slow for the cone zones.
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8: Hot and getting humid. Good morning, South Valley, and happy Tuesday. Skies clearing today with temperatures at or very close to 100 degrees. Very likely we're going to see thunderstorms over the Sierra Nevada again. Back to the valley floor. Clear skies tonight. Overnight lows in the upper 60s to low 70s. Sunny then for Wednesday and staying hot and a little humid. Highs above 100 degrees. Triple digits continue for the rest of the week, but nothing extreme. The highest temperature this week looks to be 103 degrees. For Porterville, expect a high today of 99, overnight low of 72, Lemoore's high 100, overnight low 71 degrees. With the Central Valley's most accurate forecast, I'm KC24 Chief Meteorologist AJ Fox.
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My 97.5. Man, this marriage. Well, I'll tell you about a crazy fake like life this guy was living, basically. Coming up in just a few. 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

0: 97.5 Relaxing Favorites at Work. Justin Michael into the 7 o'clock hour here on a Tuesday. Saw this story about a woman who says her husband spent years pretending that he had gone back to college. She said, like, he would describe classes to her, how they went, like papers that he did, even an expected graduation date. And she finally asked him to get transcripts because he needed for a job application she was filling out for him. And he then had to admit he actually never enrolled. And this came after they'd already dealt with secret credit card debt that he had. And she says that the college lie influenced major decisions, including having a kid together. So he is suddenly cooking and cleaning and helping more. But she is considering leaving. Missing a degree is one thing. Right? I mean, come on. Like, I don't have a degree, but creating an entire imaginary education, that's a whole trust problem. You know what I mean? Red flag.
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2: Traffic is brought to you by Visalia GMC. Very busy on the roadways this morning. A collision State Route 137 at Road 126, partially blocking the road. Avenue 120 just east of Road 144, a fatality accident. And State Route 65 just

0: north of Avenue 95. Roadway is now blocked and backed up to Avenue 112. A hit and run, no injuries, 99 northbound, 1 mile north of County Line Road. And that's a semi-involved accident. Number 2 lane is still blocked. And a car fire on Road 156 just north of Avenue 8. KRC Safety reminds you to slow for the cone zones.
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0: Tracy Chapman, give me one reason on the new My97.5 relaxing favorites at work. Justin Michael with you. And listen, I've had a couple gym memberships throughout my life, and it was always that thing where I went like for 3-4 months and then, you know, it didn't for whatever reason one day, and then the next week it didn't, and then it's months, and then you still have the membership, you know? But if your partner like lives at the gym and you'd rather like spend that hour on the couch like me, that difference actually does not automatically mean the relationship is in trouble, right? Experts are looking at the so-called, they're calling it the exercise gap, and they say that couples can be perfectly happy with different fitness routines or none at all. And I guess the problem starts when one person becomes judgmental or like controlling or like pressures the other about, you know, eating healthy or going to the gym. You do not have to be fitness twins. You just need a little respect, some communication, and the ability to let your partner make their own choices, you know, because after all, they are their own person.
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0: brought to you by Visalia GMC. There's a collision, Avenue 120, just east of Road 144. A hit and run still active northbound 99, just north of County Line Road. And a car fire on Road 156, just south of Avenue 8. KRC Safety reminds you to slow for the cone zones.
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10: Hot and getting humid. Good morning, South Valley, and happy Tuesday. Skies clearing today with temperatures at or very close to 100 degrees. Very likely we're going to see thunderstorms over the Sierra Nevada again. Back to the valley floor. Clear skies tonight. Overnight lows in the upper 60s to low 70s. Sunny then for Wednesday and staying hot and a little humid. Highs above 100 degrees. Triple digits continue for the rest of the week, but nothing to extreme. The highest temperature this week looks to be 103 degrees. For Porterville, expect a high today of 99, overnight low of 72, Lemoore's high 100, overnight low 71 degrees. With the Central Valley's most accurate forecast, I'm KC24 Chief Meteorologist AJ Fox.
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the new My97.5 relaxing favorites at work, and Justin Michael with you. And listen, if somebody gave me a 4-star review, I think I would be pretty happy. Well, not this person who owned an Airbnb. And man, those Airbnb negative reviews on customers, they'll follow you, you know? Michael Bolton now on the new My97.5. Talk about it coming up.

0: evening, Jonas and Jealous on the new My97.5 relaxing favorites at work. Justin Michael is here, and here, this is, I think, just another reason why, like, some people are drifting back to our hotels. There was an Airbnb guest that she followed, like, a long checkout list of things to do that included, like, stripping the beds, and she had to wash all the dishes, took the trash out, swept the floors. And she gave the property 4 stars because of that ants. And she says that the host responded with a negative review, accusing her of leaving a mess without, like, having any photos because it wasn't a mess. And Airbnb says that guests can report unreasonable requests, but the dispute raises sort of a fair question. How many chores, like, and reputation risk to come with a place you're already paying to stay in? You know what I mean? Don't give me a booklet of things to do. Although I did at the last year, I didn't take the trash out. It was down the street, man. I didn't take it in the car.
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2: 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There's a collision at Avenue 120 just east of Road 144. Hit and run still active northbound 99 just north of the County Line Road. And a car fire on Road 156 just south of Avenue.

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You know those awful smelling candles? I don't like them anyway. There's an AI company who is making a powered micro drone that's designed to track and destroy flying insects in midair. What could possibly go wrong? 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

0: It's the new My97.5, relaxing favorites at work. And I think that's what this server in New York City needs to do, because there was a couple people that were out having dinner, and they wanted some more food. So they ordered like some extra dumplings, and their server, it told them they'd had enough food already. Can you imagine? I guess their table is still covered with dishes that they had not finished the food on those. And the server later said, trying to help not insult them. And some people praised him online for, you know, trying to prevent waste, while others said, listen, a server should not comment on how much somebody eats. And honestly, it's rare to meet anyone in the restaurant who's want to talk you out of spending more money. You know what I mean? That is not the person you want working there. I'm just saying. And don't tell me I've had enough food. Bring me that second brownie sundae.
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2: Traffic is brought to you by Visalia GMC. There's a collision, Avenue 120, just east of Road 144. The hit and run still active, northbound 99, just north of County Line Road. And a car fire on Road 156, just south of Avenue 8. KRC Safety reminds you to slow for the cone zone.
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3: Hot and getting humid. Good morning, South Valley, and happy Tuesday. Skies clearing today with temperatures at or very close to 100 degrees. Very likely we're going to see thunderstorms over the Sierra Nevada again. Back to the valley floor. Clear skies tonight. Overnight lows in the upper 60s to low 70s. Sunny then for Wednesday and staying hot and a little humid. Highs above 100 degrees. Triple digits continue for the rest of the week, but nothing to extreme. The highest temperature this week looks to be 103 degrees. For Porterville, expect a high today of 99, overnight low of 72, Lemoore's high 100, overnight low 71 degrees. With the Central Valley's most accurate forecast, I'm KC24 Chief Meteorologist AJ Fox.
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Today's birthday buzz list includes Harry Potter actor Jamie Whalen, 37, Josh Hartnett, 48, John Lovitz, turned 69, and singer Taco, 71. Cat Stevens is 78, and John Lovitz also has a twin sister named Leslie, which may be today's most unexpected birthday fact. Did you know that? I didn't either. Toto now, this is Africa, as we do 97 minutes commercial-free music this morning for you on the all-new My97.5.

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Thank you for having us on this morning. 97 minutes commercial-free music continues. And How Do I Live? Leanne Ryan.

Okay. It's coming. Major League Baseball's trade deadline now less than like 2 weeks away. They've got until all teams to like 6 p.m. Eastern on Monday, August 3rd to complete their deals. And you think that that's a long way away? Uh-uh. It's not next Monday, but the Monday after. It's coming quick. 1999 now as we continue 97 minutes commercial-free music with Prince on the all-new My 97.5.

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1: Hot and getting humid. Good morning, South Valley, and happy Tuesday. Skies clearing today with temperatures at or very close to 100 degrees.

Very likely we're going to see thunderstorms over the Sierra Nevada again. Back to the valley floor. Clear skies tonight. Overnight lows in the upper 60s to low 70s. Sunny then for Wednesday and staying hot and a little humid. Highs above 100 degrees. Triple digits continue for the rest of the week, but nothing extreme. The highest temperature this week looks to be 103 degrees. For Porterville, expect a high today of 99. Overnight low of 72. Lemoore's high 100. Overnight low 71 degrees. With the Central Valley's most accurate forecast, I'm KC24 Chief Meteorologist AJ Fox.

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Good morning. I'm Jennifer Grant with 97 Minutes Commercial Free with George Michael and Father Figure. 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

0: the new 97.5 relaxing favorites at work with Deep Blue Something and breakfast at Tiffany's. What's going on? It's Jennifer Grant hanging out with you. So it's National Junk Food Day. That's very dangerous for me. I really love junk food of all kinds. Sweet, salty, savory. Yes, yes, yes. All of the above. And I am not somebody who can be like, oh, I'll just have like, you know, a chip or two. No, give me the whole bag of chips. You have a box of donuts, I'm going to need to sample probably all of them. If they're different, you know, assorted donuts. I mean, you get the idea. It's a very slippery slope for me. So I try not to indulge in junk food too much because if I start, it's really hard to stop. Going to need not that slice of pizza. I'm going to need half the pizza. You get the idea. You get the idea. But since it's a national holiday today, I might just, you know, dive in. Slippery slope. Poo. Slide on down. Let's go.
1: 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It's Justin Michael. 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
6: Hot and getting humid. Good morning, South Valley, and happy Tuesday. Skies clearing today with temperatures at or very close to 100 degrees. Very likely we're going to see thunderstorms over the Sierra Nevada again. Back to the valley floor. Clear skies tonight. Overnight lows in the upper 60s to low 70s. Sunny then for Wednesday and staying hot and a little humid. Highs above 100 degrees. Triple digits continue for the rest of the week, but nothing to extreme. The highest temperature this week looks to be 103 degrees. For Porterville, expect a high today of 99, overnight low of 72, Lemoore's high 100, overnight low 71 degrees. With the Central Valley's most accurate forecast, I'm KC24 Chief Meteorologist AJ Fox.
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0: 97.5, relaxing favorites at work, Katy Perry, hot and cold. So coming up next Saturday, August 1st, we are going to be out again doing our Stuff the Bus event. Yep, back to school time is practically upon us, and we want to help out families in need here in the South Valley. We're going to be set up with our sister stations, broadcasting live in front of the Walmart, 1819 East Noble in Visalia, from 8 a.m. to 4 p.m. that day. 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
5: Hot and getting humid. Good morning, South Valley, and happy Tuesday. Skies clearing today with temperatures at or very close to 100 degrees. Very likely we're going to see thunderstorms over the Sierra Nevada again. Back to the valley floor. Clear skies tonight. Overnight lows in the upper 60s to low 70s. Sunny then for Wednesday and staying hot and a little humid. Highs above 100 degrees. Triple digits continue for the rest of the week, but nothing to extreme. The highest temperature this week looks to be 103 degrees. For Porterville, expect a high today of 99, overnight low of 72, Lemoore's high 100, overnight low 71 degrees. With the Central Valley's most accurate forecast, I'm KC24 Chief Meteorologist AJ Fox.
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0: The new 97.5, relaxing favorites at work. Elton John, Dua Lipa. That is Cold Heart. How you doing? It's Jennifer Grant. So suddenly, out of nowhere, I've been dealing with insomnia, and I don't know what's causing it, but here we are. So I have to laugh because so Sunday night into Monday, I had insomnia, and my sleep score out of 100 was 55. Not good. Last night, 56. And I was like, you know what? 55 to 56, that's a win. I will take it. It's a small step, but it is a step in the right direction. Hopefully tonight I'll get better than 55 or 56. Even if it's just 57, it'd be better if it would, you know, shot up to like 77. I'd take that, but, you know, we'll see. Baby steps.
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5: The heat and humidity are moving in. Good afternoon, South Valley, and happy Tuesday. For the valley floor, skies continue clearing today and temperatures at or very close to 100 degrees. For the mountains, yeah, you may have seen those clouds developing, isolated thunderstorms in the higher elevations. Clear skies for the entire valley tonight. Overnight lows will be in the upper 60s to low 70s. Sunny, staying hot, and a little humid on Wednesday with highs well above 100 degrees, and we're going to stay above normal for the rest of the week, but no Valley City should exceed 103 through the weekend. For Visalia, expect an overnight low of 69. Wednesday's high, here we go, 103 degrees. Hanford's overnight low, 70, and on Wednesday, 102. With the Central Valley's most accurate forecast, I'm KC24 Chief Meteorologist A.J. Fox.
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0: 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It's Justin Michael. 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

97.5 relaxing favorites at work. That would be Michael Bublé. And just haven't met you yet. Well, my name is Jennifer Gad. Back to school time just around the corner. And so our Stuff the Bus event is back. Oh, we can't wait. 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We're going to be hanging out at the Walmart, 1819 East Noble in Visalia. 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
9: The heat and humidity are moving in. Good afternoon, South Valley, and happy Tuesday. For the valley floor, skies continue clearing today and temperatures at or very close to 100 degrees. For the mountain,

0: Yeah, you may have seen those clouds developing, isolated thunderstorms in the higher elevations. Clear skies for the entire valley tonight. Overnight lows will be in the upper 60s to low 70s. Sunny, staying hot, and a little humid on Wednesday with highs well above 100 degrees. And we're going to stay above normal for the rest of the week, but no valley city should exceed 103 through the weekend. For Visalia, expect an overnight low of 69. Wednesday's high, here we go, 103 degrees. Hanford's overnight low 70, and on Wednesday, 102. With the Central Valley's most accurate forecast, I'm KC24 Chief Meteorologist AJ Fox.
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Denise Williams, let's hear it to the boy. 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

0: 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Elton John, Beatles, Fleetwood Mac, Elvis Presley? 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
9: The heat and humidity are moving in. Good afternoon, South Valley, and happy Tuesday. For the valley floor, skies continue clearing today and temperatures at or very close to 100 degrees. For the mountains, yeah, you may have seen those clouds developing, isolated thunderstorms in the higher elevations. Clear skies for the entire valley tonight. Overnight lows will be in the upper 60s to low 70s. Sunny, staying hot, and a little humid on Wednesday with highs well above 100 degrees, and we're going to stay above normal for the rest of the week, but no valley city should exceed 103 through the weekend. For Visalia, expect an overnight low of 69. Wednesday's high, here we go, 103 degrees. Hanford's overnight low 70, and on Wednesday, 102. With the Central Valley's most accurate forecast, I'm KC24 Chief Meteorologist AJ Fox.
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0: Traffic's brought to you by Visalia Ford in the South Valley. Looking good for your drive home just about now, but up north, vehicle partially blocking the number one lane on southbound 99 just north of Bethel, just south of Selma. And a collision, solo vehicle off the road on South Mendocino at East Adams. That's traffic. I'm Mike O'Neill.
1: 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Elton John, Michael Jackson, Madonna, Whitney Houston. 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

Traffic's brought to you by Kaweah Health in the South Valley. Looking good for your drive right now, but up north, something in the slow lane of southbound 99, just south of Veterans Boulevard, Fresno. Another road hazard in the slow and middle lanes, westbound 180 at the Fowler on ramp, Fresno. And a solo vehicle off the road on South Mendocino at East Adams, Fresno. That's traffic. I'm Mike O'Neill.

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2: The heat and humidity are moving in. Good afternoon, South Valley, and happy Tuesday. For the valley floor, skies continue clearing today and temperatures at or very close to 100 degrees. For the mountains, yeah, you may have seen those clouds developing, isolated thunderstorms in the higher elevations. Clear skies for the entire valley tonight. Overnight lows will be in the upper 60s to low 70s. Sunny, staying hot, and a little humid on Wednesday with highs well above 100 degrees, and we're going to stay above normal for the rest of the week, but no Valley City should exceed 103 through the weekend. For Visalia, expect an overnight low of 69. Wednesday's high, here we go, 103 degrees. Hanford's overnight low 70, and on Wednesday, 102. With the Central Valley's most accurate forecast, I'm KC24 Chief Meteorologist AJ Fox.
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Relaxing favorites at work, the new My 97.5, and word is the Las Vegas residency of Cyndi Lauper there at the Coliseum ended in May and was awesome. There's Girls Just Wanna Have Fun, the new My

0: Morning is brought to you by Visalia Ford. In the South Valley, up and down the 99, across the 198, looking good for your drive up north. Something in the slow lane, a traffic hazard on southbound 99, just south of Veterans Boulevard, Fresno. That's traffic. I'm Mike O'Neill.
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0: 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In the South Valley, up and down the 99, across the 198, looking good for your drive. And up north, the same is true as well. So watch your speed, put your phone down, get home safely. That's traffic. I'm Mike O'Neill.
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